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0: 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All right, this got Gunna and Jamie Foxx in the way.
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I need the list of all of Dejan Love, the NFL 49ers scammers victims. Because I got some other, you know, some other things for you to donate to, like my student loans. Even as we get into summer up next.

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0: 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Features up next in 3 minutes from now to Yay. I got Beyonce after that. Plus, it's officially her B-Day. We'll get to Drunk in Love on the way.
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0: girl, you a 10. Girl, you a 10, girl, you a 10, girl, you a 10. 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
1: It's your boy, Baby Jesus.
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1: What's up, it's Ariel with you on this Friday. Are you a Virgo that shares a birthday with the Beyonce? Who else shares a birthday with Beyonce? We're talking two more songs. That includes Chris Brown next.

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1: What's up, it's Ariel with you on this Friday morning as we slide into the birthday girls' morning, too. Still got Tim's and Mary J. headed your way, plus Lil' Kim. She's bringing the orchestra back hardcore. We'll talk more about that straight ahead.

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1: What's up, Zariel, with you on this Friday? Still got Drake and Dave headed your way, plus your final day to win your way to the iHeartRadio Music Festival. 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

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Hey, it's Ariel on Columbia's Real Hip Hop and R&B. 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

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What's up, it's Ariel with you on this Friday morning. I still got J. Cole and Pretty Ricky headed your way. You can find me on all socials at OL, yeah. I love a lot of things. 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I found out DMX has a signature fragrance that's coming back, and the notes...

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Hey, it's Ariel on Columbia's Real Hip Hop and R&B. Jodeci is celebrating 35 years of Forever My Lady, and it's happening December 11th at Township Auditorium. 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
1: Big Boys Neighborhood, beautiful day in the neighborhood. Happy Friday to you. Once again, thank you for being in the neighborhood. We got a whole lot more show coming up for you, man. We got our good friend E40 in the neighborhood. That's right, 40 Water, 40 Fonzarelli in the neighborhood, man. Yeah, turning my money over. We're going to see what's going down, man, with our good friend E40 in the neighborhood for a brand spanking new big interview. And also that Dejan Love, man. Dejan Love, the fake 49er, the scammer. It gets more
2: embarrassing.
1: And I don't even know if it's more embarrassing for him.
3: Right.
1: Yeah. There's people that's coming out that got scammed now, and they're speaking, and they're closing down their social networks and everything.
4: They're embarrassed.
1: Yeah, man. And there's just some things where we're talking about early red flags as well. And we're going to get into it. What red flag did you ignore? All that and more. Y'all continue to hang out with us in the neighborhood. Big Boys Neighborhood.

You are rocking with the best. This is 100.1 The Beat. Big Boy Big Neighborhood. Boy. It's about that time for your phone tap right here on the tens, man. This right here is Craigslist Couch. Craigslist, this is where Luther says, you know what, I'm coming by to pick up this couch that I purchased from Craigslist. It's going to get it to your phone tap on the tens right here. Big Boy's Big Neighborhood. Boy.

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1: And do continue to hang with us in the neighborhood. Hey, Jesus Sepulveda, what you got coming up, my brother?
2: This poor guy, he orders DoorDash, and yes, the DoorDash driver gets into an accident, but it doesn't stop him. He goes and picks it up where he had the accident.
1: Food?
2: Yeah.
1: Oh, yeah, genius.
2: So I still need my food.
1: Genius, man. Just because somebody crashed the car, I don't eat dinner.
3: Right.
2: Right.
1: Jesus got that coming up next. Y'all continue to hang with us in the neighborhood. Big boy.

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1: Big Boys Neighborhood. Louis G is up in here. What up, Lou Doggy?
0: Oh, my bad. Jesus, my bad. Go ahead, Jesus, sir.
2: I'm like, I'm here too.
0: Yeah.
2: No, so I got to talk about this story about this guy who ordered DoorDash, and his DoorDash driver got into an accident. Oh, and so he still got up and said, you know what? I'm going to go pick up my food. It's just around the corner.
3: I DoorDashed some food, and my DoorDasher told me he got in a car accident, and he was like, I can come meet him and get the food from him. Mm. I didn't know my man got in a real-ass car accident, because that shit up, but I think that's my food right there. Is it for me to walk across and pick it up? I'm about to go get my food. I look so fucked up right now, about to go get this food. Oh, I'm trifling. What's going on, bro? You the DoorDasher?
4: Yeah.
3: You all right?
2: Oh, my God.
3: Yeah. Thank you, man.
4: You good?
3: Damn, I'm so sorry, bro. Got an accident bringing me my food. Damn.
2: Damn. Dude, the guy was sitting down in the corner and everything, getting questioned by the cops and all the ambulance, checking his vitals, and then still giving the food order. Man, I hope he tipped him.
1: Hey, man, I would still be like, damn, I might as well just went and picked it up myself.
2: Right, yes.
1: You know, go ahead. Do you do a lot of DoorDash or anything like that, Postmates or anything?
2: Now I've been out. I figured it out.
1: I don't do it. I want my kids to do something like that, man. But, yeah, I don't do it.
2: Yeah, sometimes
1: I like to stop and pick it up, and there's so many fees in there, man.
2: That is crazy.
5: Oh,
1: yeah.
2: They're already getting like a bonus and an extra tip, and if you want to be a generous tip, we'll bring it faster. And it's like, oh my God.
1: Hey, man, let me tell you what irks me, man, is I could be driving back with the family. We done passed up everything.
2: Yeah.
1: As soon as they get home, they want to order food. I'm like, dude, we just passed everything.
2: Yes.
1: And now we want to go in and get something to eat now? Nah, you crazy.
2: I hate when they like want to order off of when it arrives. Like the DoorDash arrives. And they're like, oh, we should have got this. Let's go get that. And I'm like, dude. Like, I asked you if you guys wanted something, but when it's here and it's in front of you, now you guys want
1: something. Yeah, there's times when we want to order something when we're sitting in the neighborhood, and we look at the fees, and I'd be like, man, I'm just going to go over there. They'd be like, no, you got to stay on air. Like, oh, yeah. Yeah, the 500-pound me be ready to go, though.
2: Yeah, for sure, man.
5: Doing too much.
2: I bet that DoorDash driver, though, is probably going to be angry. Like, imagine he didn't make that turn. He would have been fine. If he didn't take that order.
1: Hey, man, early DoorDashing, though.
2: Yes.
1: Had to be delicious. Because now they staple the bag, they close the bag.
5: Right,
1: they
5: yeah.
1: put, you know, they put yeah, like, they would have stole like fryer, sticky so, strips yeah. on the drinks yeah. and everything.
2: Yeah.
1: I'm going to tell you, man.
2: Right.
1: If I was a DoorDasher back in the days, I would have been your
5: probably.
1: Bag.
5: Yeah.
1: You know what I'm saying? At some point.
2: Yeah, at least a fryer.
1: I'm a
2: fry
1: thief.
2: You
1: said accident, your hand is falling
5: on
1: accident. There?
5: Yeah, you know, because it's like, it's just
2: you
5: there
2: forget,
5: on the other
2: yeah,
5: seat.
2: You forget it's not
5: yeah,
2: yours.
5: Yeah, I forget it's not mine. Yeah.
2: Oh, I'm a fry thief, man.
1: I right,
2: hate,
1: yeah.
2: But I hate it when somebody else does it. It's like, yo, you know whose fries that is?
1: Hey, man, I love when you find that fry in the bag at the bottom. You thought you ate them all, and you got like two more in there. You're like,
5: oh, God, I love that.
1: Look at God. There is a God. Hey, y'all, continue to hang with us in the neighborhood. Big Boys Neighborhood.
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0: a 10. Girl, you a 10, girl, you a 10, girl, you a 10. 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Girl, you a 10, girl, you a 10, girl, you a 10.
1: Columbia's real hip-hop and R&B, we are 100.1 The Beat. Big Boys Big Neighborhood, Mariana in the neighborhood, Mari to the party, what you got, my love?
2: Okay, this is kind of crazy because if you're Mexican or if you even grew up with Mexican homies or Latino homies, you've probably heard Little Caesars being mispronounced to Little Caesar, right? And now in Mexico, they actually, Little Caesar trademarked both names like back in May.
1: So it's
2: official. It's official, and they're actually starting to change them at the restaurants, like, you can literally see it spelled as L-I-R-U-S-I-R-U.
1: Little Caesar.
2: Or S-I-S-A. Yeah, Little Caesar.
1: And that's the official, like, Little Caesar?
2: Little Caesar's, yeah. Like, they apparently trademarked both names.
1: Man.
2: Yeah.
3: I still hear Little Caesar.
2: Right.
4: Oh, for real.
1: Yeah.
3: Oh, yeah. Nothing beats a fresh box of Little Caesars.
2: I think it's funny, though, like, how they actually took... like, they actually changed the name.
1: But marketing on whoever is really listening.
3: Yeah, that's the thing.
2: You know what I'm saying? They're putting in work.
1: Really listening, man.
2: Yeah, I mean, they have over 700 locations all over Mexico. So I'm like, I guess. Yeah, I didn't know
3: Yeah, it's big in Mexico for sure.
1: Hey, man, they got these little, they almost look like little cupcake, little pizza things.
2: Oh, so are they good?
1: Oh, my God.
2: I saw them and I was like, saw the picture and I'm like, ooh, I feel like those are going to be good.
1: Oh, man, they like these little quests. You know what I'm talking about?
3: Oh, yeah.
2: Oh, they're fire.
1: They are. These little pizzas.
3: They're like pizza cupcakes.
1: Yeah.
3: Pizza.
2: Yeah, bro. I saw the picture.
1: I remember one time, like Jaden loves pizza, right?
3: Uh-huh. Yeah.
1: And so when I introduced him to him, I got some. I had him in the car. And he bit into one. He was like, oh, my God. And I was like, do you want more? And I had to go in and get more.
2: Right.
1: That's the one thing I love about Little Caesars, too, man. You can just pop in because you know how they already have something in the warmer.
2: Hot and ready.
1: Yeah. Oh, my God.
3: It looks like a giant bagel bite.
1: Yeah.
2: Yeah.
3: That's
1: like a giant bagel bite.
2: Right. Yeah. Bagel bite.
1: Yeah.
3: Yeah, like, anyway. You never seen the bagel bites?
1: Yeah, we have.
3: That's what it looks like.
1: I know.
3: Sick.
2: I don't know.
1: Sick.
2: Anyways, yeah. I guess I got to try.
3: Crazy puffs.
2: I wonder if McDonald's would ever do that, because that's like also, I feel like my parents mispronounced that to McDonald's.
1: Walmart. Hey, man, I don't think McDonald's will. McDonald's are all over the world. Yeah, they have to, you know what I mean?
2: Right. Like, it would be too much work, probably.
1: Yeah, man.
2: Well.
3: Nah, Mexicans, I feel like Mexicans are the ones that buy the most Little Caesars in Mexico.
2: I feel like
3: they're killing it in Mexico. So it's only right that they wanted to switch the name.
2: Yeah.
5: Power to the people.
6: I tripped out when I went over there and my family was just buying Little Caesars. I was like, damn, I didn't know that
3: really?
6: They had them over here.
3: Yeah.
1: So. When was the last time you went over?
6: A few months ago.
1: Okay.
6: Yeah. And they always have Little Caesars. For years. It kind of trips me out. They eat more Little Caesars over there than I do here.
1: Right.
6: And I love Little Caesars.
3: That's fire.
2: Yeah, same.
1: Yeah, well, it's almost sound like we're begging for them to send us some pizza.
2: Right.
1: Yeah. We did a 2.5 minute commercial.
2: I've never tried the little cupcakes.
1: Oh, my God. Let me tell you, man. If you haven't, if I remind you, I'll bring some in tomorrow.
2: Yeah.
4: Crazy Puffs.
1: Oh, yeah.
2: Crazy Puffs.
1: Bomb.com. Big Boys Neighborhood.

0: You are rocking with the best. This is 100.1 The Beat. Big Boy Big Neighborhood boy. Luigi is up in here. What up, Lou Dog?
1: Yo, something really cool that's happening in New York City over there in Staten Island. There's a deli manager who's hooking up a bunch of kids and been doing this for years, bro. And now he's raising so much money to help kids around the community by giving them prizes when they come in and bring in their good grades.
2: Oh, like the report.
3: You may remember our story last year at this bodega on New York Staten Island.
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3: Where a report card might get you more food than a credit card.
5: Mm-hmm. How many kids do you think you've helped now since then?
6: Oh my God, thousands.
3: Since 2023, manager Whale Alselwi has been rewarding good grades with cash prizes and free reign to pick anything from the store. 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
6: If you're failing, we want to push you to get to do better. 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
2: Oh, my God.
3: With Whale's encouragement, students like Xavier here have improved their grades dramatically, while this Grades for Grabs program has also grown in popularity. Whale says now students from all over the country come into the store, and the GoFundMe that makes this possible has risen from $70,000 last summer to now more than $500,000.
0: Oh,
3: this
0: yes.
3: past week, Whale decided to also use his growing platform to get out ahead of the school year too.
9: We will count everything. How many books?
3: Asking his more than 1 million followers on TikTok to help him give away school supplies to at least 3,000 students for the upcoming school year.
6: First day I got like 7 boxes and then up to 15 to 25 a day. One day I had 65 boxes in one day.
3: As you can see, he received hundreds of boxes and there were lines wrapped around the block last Tuesday. And Whale says he donated some of the supplies to local teachers who came into the store
0: That's a great story, man.
1: I don't know if you guys have seen the videos, but the kids come in and he's like, all right, you got 2 minutes to grab whatever you want from the store. Go for it. And they go in there, they grab everything.
0: And then we out here doing snatch and grab and takeovers and busting into the convenience stores out here.
10: Wait, that's the guy? I've seen him pop up on my For You page, but I didn't know like the story behind it.
0: Dude, that is an amazing story, man. And whatever gives kids the drive to do something.
1: 1,000%.
0: Oh, that's beautiful, man.
1: Oh, yeah, dog.
0: Not all heroes wear capes.
1: Exactly, dog. I remember, when I was younger.
0: But some do heroes wear capes.
1: Yeah, that's true.
0: I don't want to disrespect any heroes that wear capes. But
1: But I do remember when I was younger, the cucaracha, the roach truck that used to be up the street when my parents used to go take me to go get milk or whatever. that guy would be so nice to me and be like, hey, how are you doing in school? Like, oh, I'm doing good. Or here's a bag of chips.
0: Oh, man.
1: You know, I mean, it was always something. Here's a lollipop. Here's something. Like, you would always. And I remember that moment forever, bro.
11: And I remember when they used to give the personal pizzas at Pizza Hut if you, read a certain amount of books. Oh, that used to be the best.
0: Oh, my God.
1: It really does encourage kids.
10: Yeah.
11: I saw the other kids having fun.
10: You lived through them.
0: Yeah, but no, that is beautiful, man. That is beautiful, man. And that's one man and so many others now. I'm pretty sure there's a network behind it, but changing lives. I love that. Y'all continue to hang with us in the neighborhood. Big Boy Neighborhood.
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0: shirt.
1: I want y'all to go back, just like end this beef and trash, not from YouTube.
2: Yep.
1: That's me. Magic.

0: You are rocking with the best. This is 100.1 The Beat. Big Boy's Neighborhood, Mariana and the Neighborhood, Mari to the party. What you got?
1: All right, so I recently just found out about the My Shayla. Obviously, we all heard of it.
2: Oh, my God. My Shayla.
0: Yeah, that's Tyrese right there.
3: Yes. I've never heard of it, bro.
0: You never heard of it?
2: Never.
0: It's like it's like a meme.
1: Yes.
0: It's a go-to. Yes. You never hear Monty when we say something about Tyrese. You go, my Shayla.
1: No. Yeah, dude, it's
0: pay
1: like,
0: attention to the show, Lou.
1: Right. It's like a go-to if like I hear Tyrese's name, or if it's like, or if I feel like emotional, I'm like, oh, like, but I never knew the story behind it.
0: You don't remember Tyrese crying into the internet like on the internet
3: do,
0: for the longest.
3: I don't remember that specific moment.
0: Well, you know what? Thank God I missed you. Let's just say that too.
1: Right. You didn't use it.
3: I'm probably not alone either.
1: Right. Dude, apparently, okay, so this video popped up on my For You page, and it explained the story of why he said that.
4: I was on psych meds when I uploaded that video. It was on the internet for 6 months before the psych meds were completely out of my system. People had fun. They never seen me like that. I'd never seen me like that. When I finally got in my regular headspace, I looked at the video and I was like, oh, wow. And then fast forward, because God loves me. He takes the most vulnerable moment of my life about my daughter, and he flips hashtag my Shayla into something endearing. Mm-hmm. So people don't say, what's good, my they go, my Shayla. And it's the way girls are hugging each other. It's the way people are greeting each other. Mm. Nobody in the world could have told me that something that was so vulnerable, fast forward, would flip into something. So now, when my daughter goes places, and I'd be like, yeah, this is my daughter, Shayla. Wait, are you the Shayla?
0: Shayla,
4: my Shayla, me and my friend do whatever. We like, my Shayla, you're the real Shayla. It's the craziest thing ever. It is literally like God has a sense of.
0: Hey, man, I wonder how Shayla was feeling about that. Because, you know, Shayla's a teen, too.
1: Right, the internet
0: is not kind and all that kind of stuff,
3: that's
0: man.
3: True.
1: And this was back in 2017. And he was fighting for custody.
0: Almost 10 years ago? I remember that, Monty. I remember it so well. You know, and it's wild because. When someone calls out for help, we clown them.
1: Right.
0: And then if something happened or they do something to it, we would have said, man, why didn't they tell us they needed help?
1: Literally.
0: I wish they would have said something.
1: It's literally there.
0: Yeah. All the signs are there. And bro was looking out for help. And, you know, and personally, I had conversations as well. But that's what we do.
1: And we created a meme out of it.
0: Yeah, man.
1: And I didn't even.
0: At his most vulnerable moments.
1: Yeah. And I had no idea because I always like said it. And it was like a thing. Like, you know, I hear, but I just. Always saw the clip, the audio.
0: Will you stop saying it now?
1: I think so. <Right. yeah. laughs> I'm like, I don't think I can do that anymore.
0: Hey, man, I shook my head at it. She was like, I don't know. Yeah, man. But shout out to Tyrese, man. And I love to see good people in good spaces. And he's still working. You know, we all working on things.
1: Mm.
0: We're all working on things, man. But shout out to my guy, Tyrese.
1: Yes.
0: Y'all continue to hang with us in the neighborhood, Big Boy's Neighborhood.

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1: 100.1 The Beat.
2: Big Boy Neighborhood.
1: Yes, it is Friday. Happy Friday to you. It's about that time for your phone tap on the tens. Courtesy of your good friend, Mr. Luther Lufay. This one right here is Dingo Dirt. It's going to get into your Dingo Dirt phone tap right here. Big Boy's Neighborhood.

0: Hello.
1: My name is Luther, Luther Lufel. Just trying to get in touch with someone from your sales department.
0: Okay, I'm the PD. Right now, the salespeople are all out right now. Can I take a message?
1: I'm trying to send some product off that way as far as buying advertisement time.
0: Uh-huh.
1: And it's a thing I got called crematorium and also a thing called dingle dirt.
0: Dingle dirt?
1: Yeah.
0: Okay, cool.
1: Where it's like a moisturizer, a skin smoothener, like a softener. And for older people, it takes away like your wrinkles. And I need to get with your rep also. If you can, I'll give you my number. If you can give them a call, because there's certain things that I got to clear also, because my tag is it smells like but you look younger. And I know I can't do that out there, but we usually cover it up with beeps.
0: I like that.
1: And that's real just say on the street.
0: Serious?
1: Yeah.
0: It works?
1: Yeah.
0: Okay.
1: And what it is, I'm telling you, man, this is a cream, I'm telling you. I've given it to the older people in my family, people at my brother's church, and just older people, also young ones alike. When you get like 20, 25, you start getting, women start to get those little crow's feet. Men, you start to sag just a little bit. Your face drops somewhat. And what it is it's a natural dirt. And when you hear like a dingleberry, people think that that's something else. But there is an actual thing called a dingleberry. I'm telling you, man, I've used it. I'm a large individual.
0: Mm-hmm.
1: And I had them. You know how when fat people, they get those dark marks on their face?
0: Yeah, yeah.
1: I use this, man. If you look at me right now, you would call me Michael Jackson. I done got so damn light on my face.
0: Okay, I'm feeling that. All right.
1: So if you can get it to me, man, I'd appreciate it.
0: Okay. And your name?
1: Tell him it's Luther.
0: Luther.
1: Yes. And tell him it's from Dingle Dirt. And remember, it smells like
0: but you look younger.
1: There it is right there.
0: All right.
1: I appreciate
0: that's
1: your
0: a catchy
1: time.
0: Catchy phrase, man. I like that. I'm going to pass it on.
1: All right. It smells like but you look younger. Thank you so
0: I
1: much.
0: Like
1: from all of us over here at Dingle Dirt, we appreciate it. I'm going to send you out a box. Thank you so much.
0: Right,
1: hopefully, bye-bye. You'll smell like and look younger yourself.
0: Maybe I'll use some of that.
1: Thank you so much.
0: All right.
1: Bye-bye. Peace.
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0: 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We are 100.1 The Beat. And do continue to hang with us in the neighborhood. Mariana, Mari, to the party. What you got coming up?
1: We have an update on Saraya and Joey Badass.
0: Thank you, Jesus. I was wondering what was going on.
1: I know, right? I was so curious. And it looks like she returned back the engagement ring.
0: That's serious business right there. We'll come back, Mariana, to speak on it. Big Boys Neighborhood. Boy.

0: 100.1 The Beat.
1: Big Boy. Big Boy.
0: All right, now Mariana and the neighborhood, Mari to the party. What you got, my love?
2: Okay, so this is something that I was actually curious after we found out about Joey Badass and his fiance Soraya. You know, obviously she aired out that what kind of what happened. She also kind of like showed us a video or it was a piece of audio.
0: What happened? Just
2: it was
0: real quick.
2: Yeah, like he actually cheated on her.
0: Okay.
2: Yeah, so she leaked the call where he was talking to another woman, and like the woman seemed like she was like putting her down, and you know he was also kind of airing.
0: Known. His name is Joey Badass.
2: Yeah,
0: you know what I mean? Come on, there's signs.
2: And after that, you know, she kind of just said like, "Oh, she's fully done," and then she deleted that, and this is the clip.
3: I've never been the type to come online, but this person needs to be shown for who he is, and I am so f***ing upset, and I don't know if one day I'll regret this, but right now I don't regret it, because this person has been a literal piece of shit to me in private, and not even in private, because a lot of people publicly know, family knows and everything, but this person proposes to me, wants to build a life with me, has me move my life out here, cheats on me. I find out, continuously is telling me that he doesn't want that life, he wants me, da da da, then proceeds to be out with people. And yes, I have my receipts. I have my f***ing receipts. But you guys will know who the f*** this is, and I don't want this to be a confusion any longer. There's no podcast he can get on, sweet talk in the world. It's over with.
0: Jesus
2: yes.
0: Christ.
1: Wow.
0: Hey man, let me tell you, when she says she may regret it,
2: yeah,
0: she was really speaking in a moment. Like, right. You know what I'm saying? Like, yeah. I may regret this, but,
2: yeah, because yeah. She did delete it after that.
0: Oh, really?
2: And the, yes, so it's not anywhere, but, you know, we obviously have that because we heard it. And then now she confirms that she has returned the ring because like, they were engaged.
0: Oh.
2: Yeah. And so, like,
0: sometimes people don't do that.
2: Right, yeah. I was actually curious to see if they were going to get back together, try to work things out. But apparently he had already, like, cheated several times during the whole relationship. Dude. So
1: between yeah. Joey Badass and Dejan Love making the guys look bad right,
0: right.
1: now.
0: Yeah.
1: What are you talking about here, dog?
0: Yeah, man. City boys are down.
1: What is happening here?
0: We are down right now.
2: Down
0: man.
2: Bad.
0: And then Jed York, the owner, San Francisco 49ers.
4: Can't even get a massage in peace.
0: Yeah, I mean, that's the same thing everybody was thinking too. I guess, Jesus.
2: Right.
0: But unreal. She said that it happened before.
2: Right.
0: You know, so I do want to get a chance for us to kind of speak on it, man. What red flag did you see but you ignored?
4: Oh my God.
0: And not just in relationships. What red flag did you see that you ignored?
2: I feel like I saw a red flag in a guy that I was talking to. Like he was calling off a lot, and I didn't like that. And then I realized, like, oh, he's like kind of lazy.
0: Right.
2: Like I was like,
0: like calling off work.
2: Yeah,
0: work
2: calling
0: or
2: off
0: just
2: work. Calling? Like, oh, and I'm like, yeah. And I'm here every day. Like,
0: oh,
2: I'm like, I did not like that. I was like,
0: like, where are you at?
2: Yeah.
0: Work.
2: No motion.
0: Yeah, where are you at? What red flag did you see but ignored it? Hit us up, Big Boy Neighborhood.
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1: Big Boys Big Neighborhood.
0: Boy. All righty now. What red flag did you see but ignored it? All righty. What red flag did you see but ignored it? What's
2: let's
0: up, Blue?
2: Let's go to Mora on two.
0: Mora on two. Yeah. All righty. Let's just go down with Mora up in here. Mora, hello.
3: Hello.
0: Hello there, Mora. What city are you calling from?
3: From Compton.
0: Eric Compton in the house. All righty, now Mora from Compton. What red flag did you see but ignored it? Don't say when the game threw it on my head. We talk about...
1: That was obvious.
0: Well, yeah, what red flag did you see but ignored it, Mora?
3: Oh, man, it was that he was argumentative, but because I was so peaceful, and he was just, like, scared about that. That's a red flag I ignored.
4: What?
0: So he was argumentative, yeah. Like, he would like to argue, and you were so peaceful. You said he was scared of that. What do you mean by that?
3: Yeah, like, he was scared that I was so peaceful, so he, like, looked for something to argue about. And it's like, what?
1: Were you dating Blueface? What's going on?
4: Right, thank you. Whoa, Blueface. Right.
0: And you say that you kind of saw that early, but you ignored it.
3: Yes, I ignored it. Like, oh, okay, maybe, you know, he never met anyone that's just, like, so, you know, like a cool breeze. Just, oh, okay, very optimistic. He just was like, no. Let me find something to ruffle her feathers.
0: Yeah, he like over there like, yeah, look at her reading the Bible.
1: Yeah.
0: All up in Deuteronomy. He's like, oh,
4: you got me mad at that.
0: Yeah. You going to church again?
1: Again.
0: Oh, yeah. Man.
1: Oh, you just be reading the Bible today, huh? On a Sunday. Okay. Right. Okay. And I can't take this.
0: All
1: man.
0: Peaceful. Over there talking about mental therapy and clarity.
1: You working out, going for a walk? Okay, okay. You know what? I'm out. I can't do this.
4: Yeah, with that nigga.
1: You're toxic.
3: And that was the thing too. Like a walk. I like to walk for like an hour or two. And he's like, you enjoy that?
4: My God. Oh my God.
0: Man, where you feel bad? Where you walking to? You know what I'm saying? Man, walk out of my life.
1: You know? Walk out my life?
0: Yeah, I'm trying to walk out my life, huh? Who you walking with?
1: Yeah.
0: Man, why you got your AirPods in? What's going on with you? What you listening to? Who telling you to walk?
1: Can't just be in thought? Oh, no, you got to be with something. Okay.
0: Yeah, who telling you to walk? Like, where you walk? Who you meeting when you walk?
1: You want to dance.
0: So, Mora, are you two no longer together?
3: No, we're no longer together.
0: I heard that. So you really walked out of his life for real, huh?
1: For real.
4: Period.
0: Yeah. Yeah. It was probably that one day, like, why are you walking with all that stuff? Yeah. What were you saying, Mora?
3: I said, yeah, I had to leave. I was like, it's just too much.
0: Yeah. I heard that. All right now. Yeah, it is, man. Everything's an argument. All right now. What red flag did you see but ignored? Hit us up, Big Boy Neighborhood.

0: 100.1 The Beat. Big Boys Neighborhood. What red flag did you see but you ignored it? We're going to bring D Down into the neighborhood, man. All righty, D Down. D Down, hello.
1: Hello.
0: Hello there, D Down. D Down, what city are you calling from?
1: I'm calling from Long Beach.
0: Long Beach, Strong Beach. If you call slipping, it's the wrong beach. All righty, now, D Down from Long Beach. D Down, what red flag did you see but ignored it?
1: Man, I was with this girl, and every time we left the house, she wanted me to unplug everything in the house. Everything.
0: Hey, man, you talking about, like, to save, like, electricity, like, unplug all this?
1: Yeah, I guess her family, they come from, like, they grew up poor. I don't know how it was. They're from down south, but everything needed to be unplugged, and I would forget, and we would argue all the time.
0: Hey, man, but let me tell you, and people think, but you know, there's some people that say, oh, man, you don't turn everything off. You understand that.
2: Yeah.
0: But then there's also people that say, no, you know, you still be in charge when things are plugged
3: right.
0: in.
3: Yeah.
0: Oh, my God. Like, now, how extreme? She didn't want you, of course, she didn't want you to unplug the refrigerator. But what were some of the things?
1: Everything had to be unplugged. She had the refrigerator. We bought one of them things from Home Depot with a little red light on it. We had to turn that off when we left.
4: What?
0: Oh,
4: that's crazy.
0: Oh my God, bro.
4: The fridge too?
0: Yeah, that's a hell of a red flag.
4: That's like wasting more, no?
0: Yeah, you turn it off and turn it on.
3: Yes.
0: Like, you come home, the milk all warm.
4: Right.
1: We're arguing all the time. A lot of times I'm running late for work, I'll forget. You know what I'm saying?
0: Right.
1: So it's an argument all the time, and it was crazy.
0: What would she call you about either at work or call you on your cell? Like what would she say you left on?
1: Just different things. You left the fan plugged in. I'm like, yeah, but I turned it off. And it doesn't matter. I already told you about this, and we going back and forth.
0: Oh, my God.
3: Oh, my God. What is that? Did a trauma.
4: Yeah.
3: Trauma.
0: He said, yeah, but it's turned off. She's like, no, we talked about this.
3: Yeah.
0: Right. Jesus. Right. D Down, how long were y'all together?
1: We were together for 5 years, broke up, and then I fixed myself. I started turning things off, and we back together. We still together to this day.
0: Oh, wow. You know what, D-Down? I'm so
3: glad.
0: So the love was bigger than the electricity.
3: Right.
1: Yeah, you know what I mean? She was a good person, and I understand it's kind of like it was a thing in her head. It was kind of like from her family. It ain't her fault.
0: Right.
1: So now we raising our kid to start unplugging stuff.
0: Oh, wait. Oh, my God, bro.
3: Hold on, wait.
0: Hold on, D-Down. You couldn't have brought her to this side. You and the whole family went over to that side.
1: It was one of them things where you can't join her, you can't beat her joining.
0: Right.
3: That's right.
0: And so now the kids are like that too?
1: Yeah, I got my daughter unplugging everything except the tablet so it can charge.
0: Right, except the tablet so it can charge. What about when you watch it, like, how many times you got to go back into, like, Netflix or something like that, reset, like, Apple boxes? Like, are you always having to put your code into certain things?
1: Nah, man, everything's automatically. As soon as you plug it in, and it's automatic setup where it just automatically connects to Wi-Fi, everything.
0: So what did you turn off this morning when you left?
1: I turned everything off, man. I made sure the fan was unplugged, the microwave, everything's unplugged.
4: Wow.
0: That's crazy,
4: wake up,
0: bro.
4: Extra early for that.
0: I can't even get to my microwave.
4: Right.
0: You know what I'm saying? Like, there's just certain,
3: make sure you unplug the microwave. You're going to get us in trouble.
0: Yeah, man. I heard that, man. Yeah. Hey, man, I'm glad we didn't go in on no more.
4: Right.
3: Wow.
0: They still together.
4: Happy wife, happy life.
0: That is, man. You said it. I pretty much say happy wife, keep your life. What red flag did you see but ignore it? Hit us up, Big Boy Neighborhood.
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0: 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Big Boys Neighborhood, what red flag did you see but you ignored it? We're going to bring Victoria into the neighborhood and see what's going down with Victoria. Victoria, hello.
1: Hello.
0: Hello there, Victoria. Victoria, what city are you calling from?
1: Woodland Hills.
0: Woodland Hills up in here. Victoria from Woodland Hills. What red flag, Victoria, did you ignore?
1: The red flag that I ignored was that I paid for our first date, and it caused issues along the way, but I'm still with the guy, and so he's been a lot better now.
0: Right.
2: Oh, my God.
0: But that was a red flag for you, and you said it caused issues?
1: It caused issues, yeah. I paid for the first date.
0: Right.
2: It's kind of an itch.
0: Right, yeah.
3: I bet she never forgot, too.
0: Like, yeah. Oh, she told us right now.
2: She
3: always bring it up, too. Yeah. Yeah.
0: And you guys are still together. And y'all still together now?
1: We're still together now, yeah.
0: How long has it been, Victoria?
1: In almost 2 years. It'll be 2 years in November.
0: Right. Does he pick up the bill now?
1: Yeah, he does now, thankfully.
0: What was the reason why he couldn't pay for the first date?
1: You know, I'll never know. Like I said, it caused issues along the way, but we were on our first date, and she told us, like, how much everything was. And I waited a few seconds to see, like, if he was going to reach in his pockets or, you know, get the wallet out. And it was just, like, silent and awkward. So, of course, I didn't want to look like the broke one. So I pulled out my card and just paid for it. And then I noticed it was, like, a commonality where he would, like, talk about splitting or not offer to pay. And it became an issue where I had to sit him down and be like, look it, this is not for me. Like, either you change or I'm out of here. And he's better now, so.
0: He didn't say he played for the San Francisco 49ers, did he?
3: Oh, wow.
4: He had the money, but he just wanted you to pay because he's humble.
0: Right, right.
1: Yeah, no, seriously.
0: Okay, so it isn't that deja love guy, right? Okay, just checking, all right. Because there's a lot of scamming that's going on.
3: Yeah,
0: I just wanted
3: hot
0: to.
3: Guy.
0: Ask her, yeah, is he considered what they would call a hot guy? Usually it's not.
1: Oh, yeah, he definitely is.
3: That's what I'm talking about. How guy can get away with everything.
2: Nah. Yeah,
3: this man. Ugly guy, no, you better pay. Oh, my God.
0: Yeah. So is he carrying his... Right, so she said, I agree, ugly. She's like, I've seen you guys. I could never date any of you guys. Like, I listen, though, but...
2: Oh,
0: she was like, I listen, but I can't look. I heard that. All righty, well.
1: All righty,
0: all right, there it is right there. I don't know why. It's not like she got some money, though.
3: Yeah.
2: You know what I mean? She's like, probably taking him to complex con.
0: Yeah, are you taking him to complex con with you?
1: I am.
0: Hey, let me ask you this. When you go to complex con, are you going to pay for the parking, or you think he'll pay for the parking?
1: Oh, no, he's for sure going to. Like I said, we're good now.
2: Okay. Good.
0: All right.
2: We have a change in that.
0: There it is. What red flag did you see but ignored it? Hit us up, Big Boys Neighborhood.

0: 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This is 100.1 The Beat.
1: Big Boy Big Neighborhood. Boy.
0: It's about that time for your phone tap right here on the tens, man. This right here is Craigslist couch. Craigslist, this is where Luther says, you know what, I'm coming by to pick up this couch that I purchased from Craigslist. It's going to get it to your phone tap on the tens right here. Big Boy's Big Neighborhood. Boy.

0: Hello.
1: Hey, how you doing there, sir? Is Luther?
0: Luther?
1: Yes, Luther Lufay. I was coming by to pick up the couch.
0: What are you talking about?
1: The couch from the Craigslist ad. The 7-foot couch with the throw pillows.
0: No, I think you got the wrong number.
1: Okay, is this area code 13331?
0: Yep, I don't have a couch for sale on Craigslist.
1: Because I purchased the couch that you had for sale on Craigslist. So, you know, if you could just help me put it on the truck, I'll carry the heavier end.
0: I don't think you understand. You can't come into my house and pull out my couch.
1: My couch, the couch that I already paid you for. The payment already went through on Venmo.
0: I think you're like getting scammed or something.
1: If I am getting scammed, I'm getting scammed by you. And I can tell you one thing, that I will be there shortly to pick up my couch.
0: This isn't your couch. This is my couch. I'm sitting on it right now.
1: Well, you need to get the get off my couch.
0: You're not coming to get my couch, and I'm going to beat your ass if you come over here. You
1: okay,
0: understand me?
1: Wow. Guess who's getting a negative rating after I get the couch out of the house? You are, sir. You're having seller's remorse, and now
0: we're going to settle this in person. You
1: okay.
0: Ain't getting no couch. You got scammed, and you're going to get a punch in the face.
1: Oh, wow. Okay, you know what? You sound so big and bad, and when I knock your out and you're not going to have a couch to fall on, it's going to be my fault.
0: Well, bring it.
1: All I'm asking for is my couch. Help me carry the couch out, and then I am gone. All righty, you big bad.
0: I don't understand. If you come over here, I'm bringing the cops over.
1: Okay,
0: don't
1: so the
0: come
1: same
0: over
1: person.
0: Here
1: now,
0: unless you're ready for some heavy beef. You understand me?
1: So now you're talking about knocking me out, beating the out of me. Now you got to have the police there. Like, why don't you get your story together, you scamming snitch?
0: Snitch?
1: Yes. You dog breath, rabbit face having. Have my couch together.
0: Oh, you. I'm gonna you.
2: 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Every hour, every day. Right here at Big Boy's Neighborhood.
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0: It's real hip hop and R&B. We are 100.1 The Beat. And do continue to hang with us in the neighborhood, man. Louis G, leave Dejan alone.
1: Dejan Love, the former NFL player for the 49ers.
2: Oh my God, yeah.
3: He's a star. Hello.
1: Dog, there's more receipts from people coming out. There's one influencer girl who dated him or went out with him has now deactivated her account because she's embarrassed. The tweets are coming back out.
0: Oh, man.
1: There's a lot, bro.
0: Hey, dude, you know how they say fake it till you make it?
1: Mm-hmm. Yep.
0: Yeah. He just faked it.
4: Yep. Right.
0: He just faked it, man. Yeah. Believe that. We're going to come back. He's going to speak on it. Big boy neighborhood.

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0: Man, this Dejan Love story, Luigi. The fake 49er, bro.
2: It keeps getting better and better. People are sending in their screenshots of like DMs that he's sent to people. Another thing that he used to scam a lot of companies and a lot of businesses, small businesses, bro. For example, he tried to get a hotel at the Ritz. He said, also, by any chance, could you help me set up a partnership with the Ritz? With the Ritz-Carlton, I think it would be a huge for both of us. I rep the 49ers. Y'all rep luxury. Let's make something special happen. I stay in penthouses most of the time. I'm blessed and can definitely afford it all, but I like to stay humble and book a regular suite sometimes so I can meet my fans in the lobby, take pictures, chop it up. That's what's being a 49ers all about. Wow. I'll always be grateful to the people who support me.
0: Hey, man.
2: Trying to get a free room.
0: That dude is like borderline sick, bro.
3: Yeah.
0: He's like borderline.
2: That's crazy. He even went at my Dave and Buster's, bro. Trying to get some Dave and Buster's.
0: What the hell? Yeah. What did he do with Dave and Buster's?
2: He hit up a manager. He said, hey, Tony, Dejan Love here, bringing some of the guys to Dave and Buster's next week. Some of his teammates.
0: Some of the 49er, bang, Niner game.
2: He said, and you need to shut the whole place down for us. We'll need a limited food, a limited power cards, an entire price counter open up. A few of the guys are trying to win PS5s for their kids. I can't afford it, obviously, but I'm just asking if you can comp everything in exchange for one Instagram story and a picture with the staff.
3: What?
2: Please keep it private, too. Once people hear an NFL player is there, the place is going to turn into a zoo.
3: What?
0: Hey, man. And are these real now?
2: These are real, bro. It gets even better.
0: There's not another one, Lou.
2: This is another one. This is an influencer who back in like 2020-something dated this guy and now has deactivated her account because it's embarrassing, right? And she put up the post a long time ago that said, went from dating these little Bay Area boys to on a date with an NFL player. Ladies, this is your sign not to never settle. And then somebody replied with, I wonder which player it is. And she replied super snappy, bro. She said, he is one of the best wide receivers in the NFL. That's all you need to know, papas.
0: Hey, man, and you know what I was tripping off of, right? Now, they on record, they said it's 26 women, right?
2: Yeah. Uh-huh.
0: 26 women, $1.3 million, right?
2: Crazy. Mm-hmm.
0: That's an average of $50,000 a woman.
2: Yep. That is insane. Yeah.
0: So I don't know where the balance was, where somebody kicked in way more.
2: Yeah.
0: But $1.3 million.
2: Yeah.
0: He wasn't picking up. You know how you see, I need $3,000. Yeah. You'll see some of those videos. Who was kicking in that kind of money to him?
2: Yeah, that's insane.
3: Damn, he's a scammer.
0: Yeah, man.
3: That Young Miami song like literally fits him perfect.
2: Oh, yeah.
0: That is crazy, man.
2: I think he was stealing identities and stuff like that. That's where he was getting
0: a lot of the wire fall stuff, too.
4: Oh, when they fall asleep or something.
0: Man, all righty now. Big Boy's Neighborhood.
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0: if Vettel was spending all that time on the game and she would take, I'd be like, damn, like, we got things to do.
1: Yeah,
0: like,
1: we got real some attention. Like, it depends. I think it depends how much you're spending.
0: Hey, man, let me tell you.
2: Yeah.
0: When that GTA 6, when that dropped,
2: right,
0: a lot of men going to come up missing.
2: Yes.
0: You're not going to see them.
2: Yep.
0: They're going to be locked at the house. Like,
2: I'm
0: going to
2: tell
0: gonna...
2: you, you can get stuck in GTA 6 in that world. You can be stuck in there. Like, I've been there so many times where I look up and I'm like, I haven't showered in 3 days.
1: Oh, no.
2: Like, there's a world out there.
1: That's a red flag.
2: Yeah. I think that's mostly why my girl's like, no, we got to get rid of that PS5. I'm like, why?
0: Hey, man, their first day of drop is going to be ridiculous.
2: Oh, yeah, right. I can't wait.
0: For GTA. Yeah, they're doing a billion plus. They're doing a billion plus. All right, now, Big Boy's Neighborhood. She ain't.

0: You are rocking with the best. This is 100.1 The Beat. Big Boys Big Neighborhood. Boys. Somebody in L.A., man, we better check on Clipper Daryl.
1: Uh-oh.
0: Yeah, man. Oh, my God. The Clippers are in trouble.
2: They are in trouble, dog.
0: Yes, sir.
2: I honestly think they just ruined the whole, like, them trying to make something out of themselves in Los Angeles, bro.
0: Bro.
2: This is going to tarnish their career for a long time.
0: The Years,
2: NBA,
0: bro.
2: Yeah, the NBA has handed Steve Ballmer a suspension for 1 year.
0: Yeah, he's the owner of the Clippers.
2: They have fined Kawhi Leonard for $700,000, and that's because of this.
3: Top story today is from the NBA, and it is a bombshell. The league announcing severe punishments for the LA Clippers, including the loss of 5 future first-round picks, a $30 million fine, and a year-long suspension of the owner, Steve Ballmer, all for violating salary cap circumvention rules in a case involving Kawhi Leonard. Now, the Clippers responded strongly yesterday. Their statement reads, in quote, "We vehemently reject the NBA's findings, which are the result of a heavily biased investigation seeking to justify a predetermined narrative rather than facts and evidence. What the league told us privately differs from what it announced today publicly, and they have not held themselves close to the standard Commissioner Silver set at the start of this investigation to ensure its fairness and accuracy."
0: That music definitely don't sound like our talk over beds, huh?
1: Yeah.
0: Sound like he had like Megadeth or Van Halen. We're not gonna take it.
1: Storming the Capitol music right there.
0: Yeah, man.
1: That's your face painted.
0: We would have played another 10 seconds of that.
1: Oh, my God.
0: I don't know what

0: to become.
1: Come on now.
2: Yeah, but those fines are extensive, bro.
3: Yeah, so what they're basically saying is that, you know, they wanted to bring Kawhi Leonard to the Clippers. At that moment, he wanted, I think, more money. So he wanted to persuade them to give him more money. So they found different ways and different avenues to get him money, which is kind of illegal ways to do it.
2: Yeah, man.
3: By giving him some weird, like, brand endorsement deals with, like, his uncle's companies. And,
4: wait, what?
3: And funneling money that way to give him that extra cash to incentivize him to come to the Clippers. So all that was investigated, and that's why this is all coming down. He's no longer a Clipper. He's in Toronto now, so he's chilling. He don't give a damn.
0: He's moving money around different, too.
4: Oh, my God.
0: Like, hey, I'm Kawhi Leonard for Tacos Way. Yeah. How are you doing? It's like, wait, what are you doing here? They're funneling money to different. Yeah, it was crazy.
3: The funny thing that I think a lot of people are thinking, Stephen A. Smith said it himself.
5: This is some all-time egregious stuff. I take it back. All-time stupid stuff. Why is it stupid? Because it was for Kawhi Leonard, not LeBron James. If this was for LeBron James, I understand. If this was for Steph Curry, I understand. Mm-hmm. Kawhi Leonard? You did that for Kawhi Leonard?
0: Yeah, man.
5: And remember, this is dating back to like 2023. He had already been injured a few times since arriving with the Clippers.
0: Yep.
5: They had already gone nowhere.
0: Yep.
5: You did this for him? For him? It's a new form of stupidity. And I don't know if the Clippers will ever recover from this. This is catastrophic. This is so bad.
0: Then Stephen A. Smith got a jazz quartet behind him. You know what I'm saying?
4: It's crazy that that's the Clippers, though. Like,
3: $30 million fine is insane.
0: Mariana, I was thinking, I was like, the same thing. I didn't even know Stephen A. Smith said that. I was like, for Kawhi?
4: Yeah.
0: Kawhi didn't even, like, really play.
3: Yeah.
4: Right.
3: Load management. Like, you know what I mean?
0: That my gosh, man. And then those just can't a little bit of, like, it was like GMs and other people that got caught up, man.
4: Yeah. Wild.
0: There it is, man. All right.
1: I guess.
0: Sorry about that, Clipper Darryl. You know, we don't make the news. We just, you know, sometimes got to say it. Right. Big Boys Neighborhood.
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0: Columbia's real hip hop and R&B. We are 100.1 The Beat. Big Boy Nick.
1: This
0: is Friday. Happy Friday to you. Jesus Sepulveda's up in here. Jesus, hang loose. The Lemon Thief, what's going on?
2: Yeah, apparently I'm a lemon thief.
0: Go ahead now.
2: Okay, apparently. When I was told it was okay, this neighbor of ours, he has a tree that's growing outside of the alley. So he says, hey, man, whenever you want lemons, it's right there. Uh-huh. So I talked to the old man. You know, I'm getting along with him. He's this Mexican dude. You know, hey, okay, yeah, mijo, whatever, it's okay. Yeah. So we're close. We're buddies. Right? He told me, but then he actually told me, like, because I told him, like, it's only a little piece. Mm-hmm. So, you know, it gets ripped up very easily, very mm-hmm. fast. So he's mm-hmm. like, hey, if you ever want to get some, you can come over, open the gate. And I'm like, all right, cool, sounds great.
0: Right, because you take everything that was hanging over, right?
2: Right, right. Everything that was hanging over.
0: That's so, why you have all that delicious lemonade.
2: Hello, yes. Right. But then he said he gave me the okay. So I'm like, all right, cool. So the gate was closed.
0: No.
2: I was like, man, the gate's closed. But he said it was okay. Mm-hmm. And my girl's friends came over. And she's like, oh, my God, there's a lemon tree. I would love to have some lemon for them. And I was just like, I know the guy.
0: Right.
2: I got you. I want to look cool for her.
0: I'm being clear.
2: Wow. I'm the guy right now. She got super excited when I said, you want me to get you some lemons? She's like, no, it's too much. Is it? And I'm like, I got you. Don't worry about it.
0: I know a guy.
2: All right, dude. So I go in there, and then I got to get the fence. The fence is chained up. So I'm like, he said it was cool. I'm jumping the fence. It's cool. So I jumped the fence. You know, I'm over there dirtying my shirt for this girl. And I got it all. I got a little bag for her. You know what I mean? Halfway full. Gave it to her. Thank you so much. Blah, blah, blah.
0: Oh, no.
2: 2 days later, I get the guy knocking at my door. It's a different guy. I've never seen this guy. And he tells me, like, hey, man, we have you on video on our ring camera or whatever.
1: No.
2: And you're jumping on our fence. You're taking our lemons. And I'm like, oh, but the guy, the old man that owns it said it's fine. And he's like, that's my dad. And my dad has dementia. He doesn't know what he's talking about. Yes. And so I'm like, oh, wait, what? And I'm like, oh, well, that's what he told me. He's like, oh, yeah, well, but for the... He wanted to press charges, but then he was just like, okay, when he figured out the story that was cool with him, he let it go. But it got a little weird because he came with that energy, like, ready to sue, ready to attack, you know, and I had to calm him down.
0: Are you serious?
2: Isn't that crazy? Oh, I know, but it was like, dude, the buddy of it, my buddy, so he's just...
0: Understand. He was probably thinking he dealing with something too, like, you know what I'm saying?
2: Yeah, he's going through it, yeah. But wish I knew something was off because, yeah, but anyways, this is the point.
0: Being it was to your benefit.
2: You gave me the okay.
1: Right.
2: And I told him, if you ever need anything around the house, and his house, you know.
0: My man came to your door.
2: Yeah, I had the video and everything and showed me. And it's literally me struggling and they're just like taking my time, you know, petting their dog. Oh, you
0: should
2: see me.
0: How did it end?
2: It ended with him going like, okay, it's a miscommunication. Okay, I understand. Like, you know, if it's cool, you know, the next time, if you want something, knock at my door. If that's what you want, I'll say, you know what? I won't even bother with sorry about that. But he felt like, oh, it's cool, man. Like, you know, you knew my dad or you were talking to my dad. It's all good. That's where it came from. But he thought I was just a complete stranger.
1: Right.
2: Just getting comfortable jumping on the fence.
1: That would have been
2: nice.
0: Sound like what it was to me.
2: Yeah. And I was and he told me, he tried to threaten me a little bit saying, like, I have weapons, so be careful next time.
0: What?
2: In the beginning. And I'm like, whoa. And that's when I told him about the dad.
0: You should have said, what you going to do? Shoot me 2 days later? My man, Kehlani Foldy, Real 92.3, LA's new home for hip-hop.
2: Big Boy's
0: Neighborhood. Can I say Big Boy first?
2: Yeah, sorry.
0: Thank you, Jesus. Kehlani Foldy, Big Boy's Neighborhood.

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1: Big Boy Neighborhood.
0: Yes, it is Friday. Happy Friday to you. It's about that time for your phone tap on the tens. Courtesy of your good friend, Mr. Luther Lufay. This one right here is Dingo Dirt. It's going to get into your Dingo Dirt phone tap right here. Big Boy's Neighborhood.

0: Colombia's real hip-hop and R&B. We are 100.1 The Beat. And do continue to hang out with us in the neighborhood, turning my money over. We got our good friend E-40 in the neighborhood, man. We're talking about, I think it's like four separate CDs.
1: Quadruple.
0: We're going to get with E-40 in the neighborhood. Y'all continue to hang out with us in the neighborhood. Big Boy's Neighborhood.

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2: Boy. Oh, man. 40 Water. Welcome home, brother.
3: Thank you.
2: It is a pleasure to see you, man.
3: Glad to be home.
2: Come on, 40.
3: It's very familiar in here.
2: Yeah. We still got your room set up over there.
3: Righteously.
2: Hey, man, so the goon with the spoon.
3: Yeah.
2: Like, 40, the way that you cook, not only the way that you cook, you know your herbs and spices and you plate well.
3: Yeah.
2: Had you always been like the goon with the spoon, like you always cook? Because I know I cook. Because I had to cook out of necessity.
3: Yeah, yes, sir.
2: You know what I'm saying?
3: Right, that's right.
2: Yeah, so, but you cook different.
3: Well, so, that's an interesting situation with going with the spoon, you understand? You know, it's a double entendre.
2: Mm-hmm.
3: You understand
2: talk about
3: what
2: it,
3: I'm
2: talk
3: saying?
2: About it.
3: Yeah, it's a soil situation, you know what I'm saying? You know, it comes from, you understand me, being in the kitchen, you know, cooking different type of things, you understand me, in the big gumbo pot.
2: Mm-hmm.
3: That type of thing. So, you know, you're a goon with it. Like, yeah, I'm a goon with this. So I'm going to get, you know what I mean, 10. I'm going to get 8 to 10 over, you know what I'm saying? Whatever, however, right? You know, it's BR before rap, you know.
2: Right.
3: You know what I'm saying? And, you know, so, you know, me being the oldest, I had to learn how to really, you know, take care of my siblings. You know what I mean? We all 2 years apart. You know what I'm saying? You know, you got, I'm Earl Stevens. E-40, you got D-Shot, that's Danelle Stevens, you know what I'm saying? D-Shot is a member of the clique, you know what I'm saying? You got Tanina Stevens, that's Sugar T, you feel me? That's my sister, you feel me?
2: That's my
3: only
2: sister.
3: You know, then you got my brother Young Muggsy, who was Hyphy before Hyphy, with all the dances and all that, and he rapped too, you feel me? Mm-hmm. So we all 2 years apart, so I was the oldest, and my mom and dad divorced when I was 8 years old. So I kind of like had to be the daddy of the family on that side, in the hillside, you feel me? And I used to cook, bro. One of my go-to dishes was eggs and top ramen noodle. Well, you know, I take the juice from it out, you know, throw some butter up in that thing, throw some, chop up some green onions and whatnot, you know what I'm saying? And throw, you know, scramble some eggs, put that in there with the noodles after we done cooked it up, you know what I mean? After it's already done boiled and cooked, strain it, put the eggs in there, kind of get them crispy. That used to fill our stomachs up, you know. Used to fill our stomachs up. So I cooked hella stuff like that. We call them get-by meals.
2: Yeah.
3: You know, turf burritos come from me. There was nobody ever in the rap game ever saying turf burritos. I got receipts. Turf burritos is actually, you know what I'm saying, what we were saying in the trenches, you know what I'm saying, because I called it Goon Spoon Turf Burritos. 7-Eleven was right down the street from our house on Magazine Street. It's still there right now, that same 7-Eleven. So we'd go down to 7-Eleven, get the green chilies or the red chilies, put some Doritos in it, get some mayonnaise, whatever you want to put in as hot toss. And we'd get one of them, heat them up, because they got the microwaves inside of the 7-Elevens. Heat them up, walk back down the street, and get back on the turf like this. And be like this, though, you know, waiting for things to come through so we can get our revenue. You feel what I'm saying?
2: Yes, sir.
3: And, you know, and we didn't want to go in the house because, you know, the turf burritos would get you full back then. You feel me? So turf burritos, man, you understand me?
2: Yeah. 40 Water, we got more to speak on. Y'all continue to hang out with us in the neighborhood. We got more with E-40 in the neighborhood. Big Boy's Big Neighborhood. Boy.
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0: 100.1 The Beat. Big Boys Big Neighborhood, boy. Back up in here, man, turning my money over. We back up in here with E-40. 40, you could take it from the Bay down south, L.A., Texas, but it's always this 40 sound.
1: Absolutely.
0: So you never wear, I never felt like, man, what is he doing?
1: Yeah.
0: You know what I'm saying? Like, what is he doing? So when you got this much accolades and this much of a catalog, you say, you know what? I'm going to add another 40 songs to it. Righteous. That's crazy.
1: Yeah. So I was like, so I started playing with the phone, with the number four. You know what I mean? So, you know, I'm E-40.
0: Right.
1: Four albums, 10 songs on each album, 40 songs. You feel me? And if you think about it, 40 songs is not a lot for four albums.
0: Right, right. Right, you because know. Now we getting 20, 25 on one album.
1: Right. You know what I mean? So I was like, okay. And I got CD and vinyl.
0: Yeah, man.
1: You feel me?
0: Have you noticed that people are going back to hard copy?
1: Absolutely.
0: Like, people want hard copy, man. They just this morning, I was reading how CD sales are up, bro. Like, my daughter won vinyl.
1: DeMizza
0: was talking about it. Hey, man, but my daughter really, like, she likes hard copy if she can get it. You know what I'm saying? So you're starting to see that come back around.
1: They're buying record players and everything, bro.
0: And I think people are enjoying good music once again, bro.
1: So shout out to Bump Box. They sent me, Trey the Truth from Bump Box, man. They sent me the old school hip hop beat box.
0: Yeah.
1: The big one, the boom box.
0: Like the old school, what they call ghetto blast.
1: The ghetto blast. It got dual cassette. It got, what do you call that? Bluetooth.
0: Yeah.
1: It got, and CD in all in one, big blapping. I'm gonna do something with it. I was waiting for my CDs to come in, so I'm gonna throw my CD in and do something viral right quick with it, just like go crazy. Hey, man. You feel me? Like,
0: you old said, school hip hop. But type. You said viral too, right?
1: Yeah.
0: And 40, we were talking about even your camera guy followed you in. You never been shy on moving with technology.
1: Right, right.
0: Why is that important to you? Or why did you recognize that? Because we come from, it could have been anything, man. We came from you recorded on, you know, 2-inch reels. Me cutting a reel-to-reel. We came from 4-track to 8-track to album to CD to cassette. We've streaming. We've seen it all.
1: You got to adjust.
0: Yeah.
1: If you don't adjust, you know, adjusting is a must. Change with the times or the times going to change on you. Real quick. So I tell any old schooler, like, I got old school partners that got businesses. Man, nah, I don't deal with, you know, detailing shops and all that. I don't deal with social media, man. I don't do none of that. I say, man, you need to get on there because it's free advertising and a lot of attention can come to your brand, to come to your business if you get on there and show how clean your cars be when, you know, all the cars that you detail and this, that, and the third. And they listen. So they starting to, you know what I'm saying, the OGs, the triple OGs and quadruple OGs, they starting to listen a little bit because you got to change.

0: with the times. The times will change on you.
1: 40 Water, definitely want to thank you for coming into the neighborhood. For all those out there, you can find this entire interview. It's right there at Big Boy TV, our YouTube channel. And as you watch him, hit that subscribe button. Y'all continue to hang with us in the neighborhood. Big Boy's Neighborhood.

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1: Big Boys Neighborhood.
0: All righty, we're going to go ahead and get out of here. I want to thank you for hanging out with us in the neighborhood. Enjoyed having you in the neighborhood.
2: Yep.
0: Hope you enjoyed hanging out with us as well, man. Shout out to our dude once again, E40 in the neighborhood. Yeah, tell me about it. So much language coming in. Yeah. Turning My Money Over is the new album, man. Right. With 4 discs right there. Ooh. Quadruple. Yeah, but quadruple, when it comes to the album, man, like, Jesus so Christ, that's a lot of music.
2: Yeah.
0: 10 on each, so that's 40 new songs from E40, man. And shout out to our guy once again. You can find that entire interview with E40 is right there, Big Boy TV, our YouTube channel. And also Dejan, man, that Dejan Love.
3: Dejan
0: it keeps
3: love.
0: Getting worse. That if you guys don't know it by now, that's the fake 49er that was caught up in the scam.
2: Yeah.
0: There are so many more women and so many. Now we got stores and organizations and all kind of things coming out now, bro.
3: Yeah, there's another audio of actually him saying like, yeah, I'm going to go to the Rams now and blah, blah, blah.
4: All right, so I know we never formally got introduced to one another. Because of, you know, who I am, NFL player. I'm one of the best players in the NFL, so I really enjoy keeping my private life private and discreet. And I mind my own business. As you know, I keep a very tight circle over here. I don't allow anyone just in my house. I have security, so I usually get people vetted before they even come here. And when they get here, they get, you know,
0: patted down, like all of that.
4: Other than if there's times where my people, if they bringing someone over, they believe that that person is a solid person, then, you know, I ain't got to do all of that. But anyways, my name is Jordan. Finally, nice to meet you. I'm going to the Los Angeles Rams. This is going to be my first season. I have verbally committed to another team, which I didn't end up wanting to go because the terms wasn't agreed upon. And I know I'm one of the best players in the NFL.
0: It's so many lies in that. Like, I was going to bring it down, but I was like, he just keep lying. Like, I wasn't going to even play the whole thing, but I was like, bro, just keep lying with confidence.
2: Also, I feel like I would have asked you guys, like, who is this? Do you guys know him?
0: Yeah. But you know what? He got one for that, too. It was a girl who said, hey, you know, my dad was a coach or something, and you're not on the roster.
2: Right.
0: And he was like, well, if such as a coach, he would know that everybody's not on the roster.
2: Oh,
0: you could be benched. You could be. And I'm like, so if we would, you would have brought it to us and Louis would have did a deep dive, Louis would have been like, there is no Dejan Love.
2: Yeah.
3: Exactly.
0: You know, so his name is Dejan Love.
3: Yeah, and then he went and by then Jordan.
2: What?
0: I don't know what's going on with this dude, man.
2: Scammer.
0: Yeah, man.
3: I did a mini series on this dude, like, for real.
0: Yeah, 50 Cent, you need to do a Netflix series.
2: Yeah. Please,
0: you
2: bro.
0: Best believe that, man. And for all those that hit us up with their red flag that you ignored, thank you for hitting us up in the neighborhood, man. And start to really take those signs.
2: Yeah, for sure.
0: The instincts, they call them.
3: Oh,
0: but thank you guys for hanging out with us. Enjoy the rest of your day. We are Big Boys Neighborhood. Jesus, help me out. And we are gone.
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3: Hot and sunny this afternoon, and 98 degrees for a high feeling north of 100 on Feels Like Meter. For ABC Columbia Channel 25, I'm meteorologist.
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29: 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Now back! Here she back at it. Bring it in the back. Way Up with Angela Yee is on.

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6: Hot and sunny this afternoon. Yeah, 98 degrees for a high, feeling north of 100 on the Feels Like Meter. For ABC Columbia Channel 25, I'm meteorologist.
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5: Hot and sunny this afternoon. Yeah, 98 degrees for a high feeling north of 100 on the Feels Like Meter. For ABC Columbia Channel 25, I'm meteorologist.
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4: Hot and sunny this afternoon. Yeah, 98 degrees for a high feeling north of 100. Feels like, Peter. For ABC Columbia Channel 25, I'm meteorologist.
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1: Hot and sunny this afternoon. Yeah, 98 degrees for a high, feeling north of 100 on the feels like meter. For ABC Columbia Channel 25, I'm meteorologist Tyler Ryan.
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2: Well, it's a toasty one again. Blue skies, sunshine, temperatures in the upper 90s. For ABC Columbia, Channel 25, I'm meteorologist Tyler Ryan.
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